was three women walking down the street that way. 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

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The kindness they give, without even noticing. And sometimes you realize that what you miss isn't just a person, it's the goodness they quietly brought into your life.

People can say whatever they want. People got every right to say what they want. We have every right to the title to their own opinion.

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1: Hi, this is John Digweed. Welcome to this week's Transitions. Last week was not a good week for the electronic music scene. Sadly, we lost Philip Jung, one half of Mandy, the German electronic group. Fantastic DJ, producer, made some incredible music over the years and is going to be sadly missed by so many. We also lost Harvey McKay, who released on Bedrock Records, Drum Code and many others. And we'll be paying tribute to him later on in the show. But first up, a couple of tracks from Mandy.

Kicking off this week's transitions as we pay tribute to the excellent Philip Zhang, who sadly passed away last week. It's John Digweed on Transitions. Got some

off the rail is that although one's transported to a separate level, a new realm, one doesn't have to answer questions. All the questions are answered in the immediacy and joy of the celebration that is the rave culture. It's not an experience.

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1: Been listening to Petter Dundoff, Alpha Prime, and next up, playing tribute now. A couple of tracks that were released on Bedrock back in 2017. First up is

tribute to Harvey McKay, who sadly passed away. Was loved by so many people out there, made incredible techno, had releases on Bedrock, Drumcode and many other labels around the planet. As I said, he will be sadly missed as well by his family.